Mix 92.7, El Paso's home for all the hits. We're in that final hour. Going to keep that party going. Keep the energies rising. You know what I'm saying? So keep it locked right here. It's your boy, Jason Craig. Mix 92.7.

0: 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Your boy Jason Craig is out of here. See you later. I'll see you guys tomorrow afternoon, 3 p.m. to 7 p.m. And also, make sure you keep it locked right here to Mix 92.7 for all your news, all of your ticket giveaways, and exclusive things that you can find on our website at mixelpaso.com. Make sure you're following us on our social medias at Mix927EP. And you can follow me as well on the social medias. Just look up Jason Craig. All right. I'll see you guys tomorrow afternoon at 3 p.m. Peace.
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Yeah. 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

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Turn off the lights, I'm beating like a mic.

Vegas right now. It's the biggest sport in the desert. In the desert. Isn't that crazy right there? The irony. E-Rock on your radio. Let's get to it. You know what it is. It's new music from Chris Brown. It's called Obvious right here on The Basement. Usher Mabu, SZA Saturn, and I got Kehlani Foley.

Brother producer Albert sitting shotgun right now. You know what it is. The basement is on your radio. Yo, sports is popping right now. Shout out to all of our listeners in Vegas. The Vegas Golden Knights are headed to the Stanley Cup Finals right now. Yes, sir. It's a beautiful thing. I'm a big Golden Knights fan, as you know. If Vegas wins another cup, I'm telling you, man, it's going to go up in the town. Shout out to the 702 right now. Isn't that wild that hockey is the biggest sport

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And there you have it. There's no doubt. My buddy Gwen Stefanio to spend some time with. She looks great, sounds great. And I'll tell you what, man, it's a lot of work doing that Sphere show. She runs all over the stage. It's amazing where she gets her energy from. And it's good to see her back with Tony and Tom and my buddy Adrian behind the drum kit. And Steve and Gabe are on the horns. I mean, it's No Doubt, classic No Doubt. The Sphere, if you haven't seen it, is just an amazing place to see a show. I was a little concerned. You know, I've talked a lot about my anxiety and my panic disorder. And I thought I was going to get a little vertigo or something with that big screen. But it was totally manageable. It was fine. It's very, very fun. And I highly recommend it. Don't be afraid of it. Not that you are. I think I'm the only that was. But it was a great show. And made me want to see Metallica there actually more than anything. That would just be awesome. So anyway, there's No Doubt featuring Bounty Killer, Hey Baby, our throwback pick from 2001 here on the Daily Download. All right, it's Carson. Let's keep this thing going now. We're up to number 7 on our list of the 30 biggest songs, and it's Olivia Rodrigo, whose new album will be out on June 12th. Here's Drop Dead, number 7 on the Daily Download.

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